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That's really just for fries. 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

0: internet joke if you don't know. Anyway, I would love this. Okay. Actually, I do wonder what it would look like today.
1: My only question is, are they calling it a Glee boot? Is that stupid? Right. Should I see myself out? Right. Okay.
2: Boo. I mean, I have bad ones too, but I got to call you out as well.
1: All right.
2: I think, to your point, Audrey, what does it look like today? I think in today's music landscape, it's going to be a lot of like mainstream pop artists popping through. Like, this is something Machine Gun Kelly definitely comes to.
0: Well, right. And I don't want to be like, you know, annoying when I say this, but Glee, I feel like, was kind of like socially profound in a way.
2: And it was made for an entire community of theater people too that didn't see themselves represented well on screen.
0: Yeah.
2: I know that because I was part of that community, I didn't like Glee. So I somehow found a way to lose in both sides of the argument.
0: Yeah. Glee has a lot of issues for sure. Sure, but I also feel like, I don't know, watching it, I don't know if you've seen Glee recently or if you've like
1: never saw an episode.
2: It was on my list yesterday and just through the cracks.
0: Glee a couple times. I love Glee.
2: Is there any words on when this could happen?
0: Absolutely not. I just saw this and got super excited.
2: Got it.
0: Yeah. The script has been written.
2: I appreciate the honesty.
0: Yeah.
2: The story that's not really a story. Glee could be coming back. XYZ. With Eric Zachary, your XYZ ENT Entertainment Report, all brought to you by Progressive Insurance.
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2: It was Audrey's first time reading that.
0: It was
2: very Leah Michelle of you.
0: It was my first time.
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1: 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Beginning of every week, we like to go over these tips, tricks, ideas to remind ourselves and those around us.
2: Yeah.
1: Just how to keep being the best version of ourselves, even when things get a little tough. And Jordan, you were talking about like when someone's going through it, don't automatically just jump to like, hey, don't be sad.
2: Right, right.
3: Yeah, I think it's a terrible thing to do to invalidate the people you love's feelings.
1: Mm-hmm. 100%.
2: You know, sometimes you got to navigate those more negative emotions to understand yourself better, build up positive self-talk with yourself, you know, knowing why you're sad about something. What's the root of that? Why you're mad about something without, you know, necessarily beating yourself up over these things.
1: Mm-hmm. Yeah, if someone's willing to talk and they want to talk to you, especially don't, like you said, Audrey, invalidate their feelings,
2: yeah.
1: But talk through it with them in a way that hopefully they can compartmentalize it a little bit too. Because no one wants to see someone get stuck.
2: Of course.
1: But I also don't want to tell you can't feel a certain way
2: right,
1: because you're going through something.
2: Yeah.

0: 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Mix 100.3. 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My mom joining the show to provide her perspective on what's trending in pop culture today. You wanted to talk about.
1: I'm getting tired of Taylor. I'm a fan, but not a Taylor Swiftie fan. And I think that she needs to calm the F down. Whoa. She is 38 or 39, maybe 40. I don't even know.
2: No, I'm telling you,
1: you can't act like she's acting. She's just being ridiculous.
2: What are you talking about? What did she do to her? For so long,
0: you were like, Taylor Swift would be the perfect wife for you, Eric. Right. And now you're like, she's married.
1: She was like 32 at the time, and now she needs to grow.

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1: Audrey is on the search for a new scooter, like a moped, Vespa, essentially. And yeah. that means that I am also now on a search for a Vespa, both from a Big Brother standpoint to make sure you don't buy a lemon, but also like I want a scooter
2: you
1: now
2: want
1: too.
2: One. Yeah, yeah, you've wanted one for a while. Yeah.
1: I've wanted one for a while, and Audrey definitely reignited that in me. And now, if I know someone else that I work with is riding to work on a scooter, then you better believe I have a scooter too. Yeah.
2: You're gonna gang up,
1: scooter gang. Anyway, Audrey has been a little hesitant on whether to pull the trigger, partly because you want to see what your parents think about this.
3: Well, here's my thing: is that like I don't really buy things for myself very often, aside from like going to do things. Okay. And whenever I make a
1: what? Like a touch leave from everything? Or you just mean like the only thing you pay for yourself is like an experience?
3: Yeah.
1: Okay, got it.
3: Yeah. Like I would say, like if I'm like going out to dinner, like I'll just spend money on that. But I rarely buy myself clothes or whatever. Anyway, long story. If I do feel like I need to purchase something such as a Vespa, my first thought is like, I gotta make sure that this is okay with my dad.
1: Which I get.
3: And like, I'm 25 years old. Yeah. I have made my own money for a very long time now. Like,
1: if your dad said no, would you not do it?
3: Yeah.
1: Okay.
3: Oh, if he was like, this is a bad choice, I'd be like, you're right, dad.
1: What did he say when you brought it up?
3: I didn't ask him.
1: So we went and looked at his scooter.
3: I asked my mom
1: yesterday. What'd she say?
3: She said that it seems like a fun purchase, but that she's scared that I'm going to die.
1: Okay.
2: I think that's the like normal mom approach.
3: Yes. Yeah. Yeah. Which is the consensus from most people in my life, aside from Eric. Eric's like, do it.
2: Well, yeah, because Eric benefits from this.
1: Yeah. What's the problem? Anyway, Jordan, at what point, because you're your own man, but you definitely still have a tight enough relationship with your parents, but especially your dad, that like you're not asking for permission, but you're definitely kind of gauging his guidance on stuff.
2: Mm-hmm. Actually, not true at all. I called my dad and I was like, at what point did I stop asking for permission? He laughed and was like, did you ever ask for permission? And then I was like, no, be serious. He was like, for better or for worse, I'd say probably the time you got to high school, you stopped asking me if things were okay. You would just do stuff and then tell me you did it.
3: Mm-hmm. Yeah.
2: And, you know, you just don't care if I care or not.
1: I would almost say, because you were so rebellious, Jordan, that you kind of had the opposite effect. You didn't seek permission for so long that I have seen that change in our 10 plus years of friendship, that there will be times you run business decisions by your dad or, you know, finance stuff. He's a money guy.
2: I wouldn't necessarily call it like permission. I think it's more like advice. Let's talk through something. Is this a bad idea?
3: Yeah.
2: So in that regard, like we'll have conversations, but it hasn't been for a long time where I'm like, hey, I'm doing this. And he's like, no. Yeah. And then, that's like the end of it.
3: To that point, I feel like I also was kind of rebellious and I didn't really ask my parents for permission on things. So now that I'm an adult, I am asking their advice more.
2: Sure.
1: Yeah. Yeah. I think advice and permission are different.
3: Yeah.
1: And to that point, I don't know that I ever really asked permission, but I had a very like open relationship with my parents of like they knew when I really felt strongly about something.
2: Sure. Yes.
1: If they knew that I wasn't going to back down, then they would talk me through it.
2: Right. Right.
1: Yes. Pretty young age.
2: Yeah.
1: So now I it's not permission, but I definitely run things by my mom where I know if this is going to have any effect on the rest of my family.
2: Sure.
1: Then, you know, I think the last time I did something that I knew my mom would say no to and I did anyway was the first time I got a tattoo. And she did not believe it was real. She actually hid it the day after I got it. She's like, no, this is fake.
2: Slap.
1: Yeah, no, it hurt.
2: Out. That's usually how it goes.
3: I can imagine that would have hurt.
1: But I don't know. Probably around like Audrey's age, 24, 25 is kind of when I was like, okay, I'm going to look for advice or guidance now.
2: Sure, yeah.
1: As opposed to like, can I do this?
3: Yeah. Uh-huh.
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1: There's a video that's been making it around the internet. I know it's going viral because it's showing up on Audrey's timeline. Like, I see this stuff all the time. But an air traffic controller out of a small local airport commutes to work once a week with a, what's that, paramotor is the official term?
2: Yeah, paramotor.
1: It's, you're in a basically a lawn chair with a fan on your back
2: it's
1: and
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1: Yeah, me too.
0: If Twilight was still a movie franchise, that would be in that.
1: Perfect place.
0: But there you go. Some new music from Noah Kahan, Victoria Monet and SZA, Lil Nas X, and then Dexter and the Moon Rocks. 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

0: 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At the beginning of every week, we do this thing called mental health. We've done it since we started the show 4.5 years ago.
1: That's right.
0: Just a quick little reminder of tips, tricks, ideas, things to hold yourself accountable to and remind yourself of so you can be the best version of yourself, because life gets hard.
1: Yeah.
0: It does, and I don't know about anyone else this summer. Mine wasn't the smoothest.
1: Sure.
0: And then you enter this holiday situation and
1: can be tough.
0: The end of the year gets really fast-tracked and you're like, oh my gosh, am I okay?
1: Right.
0: So it's definitely a time where a lot of people are expressing their feelings, hopefully, that they may not be in the best place possible. They may be a little sad. They may be a little happy. And Jordan, you wanted to speak on the idea of don't tell people, don't be sad, don't be mad.
1: Yeah, I think it's important for people to, in certain situations, you know, to sit in the sadness or anger and kind of learn from it. It's where I learned like better positive self-talk.
0: Mm-hmm.
1: You know, if I'm sad or mad about something, I'll take the time out to stop myself and really just kind of navigate what the root of the sadness or the anger is. And I know it's very hard to kind of overcome anger in certain situations, but you know, if you can draw the points of, you know, okay, this happened because of outside forces versus I could have done something better, it's important to understand that and not get to the point where you're beating yourself up, because then it, you know, then it becomes a problem. It is kind of self-deprecating. It's not healthy to you. But once you find that boundary, that line where it's like, oh, okay, you know, maybe I didn't vocalize myself the way I wanted to with my partner. Maybe, you know, something happened at work that I could work on.
0: Mm-hmm.
1: I don't need to get to the point where I'm like, oh, I'm so dumb for that, or I'm not adequate, because that's the negative self-talk. Once you hit that line, it's like, okay, I'm not a bad person. I just didn't vocalize properly in that way.
0: I think there's an innate trauma response for anyone that sees a friend or family member or a significant other going through something that you want to be like, hey, don't feel that way.
1: It's okay.
0: It's going to be okay.
1: Yeah.
0: And it's definitely okay to not be okay. I think there's a careful balance here. We're actually talking about this earlier with Audrey, unrelated. That I think sometimes when you just empathize with someone too much too, you do owe that person authenticity, and you owe them a tough love. Might be a harsh way to say it, but sometimes if you're just telling people like it's okay to keep doing what you've been doing, like
1: right.
0: That's also not the answer. I mean, I always come back to the serenity prayer, right? You know, grant me the serenity to accept the things I cannot change, the courage to change the things I can.
2: Mm-hmm.
0: That's just something that's guided me a lot.
1: Yeah, 100%.
0: But definitely, you still need to live in those stages.
1: Yeah, yeah.
0: I mean, just act like you're okay when you're not.
1: Exactly, and to think that you'll be happy 100% of the time. That's just unrealistic, and you know, you set yourself up for failure. So, you know, sit with yourself, and don't get me wrong, if a loved one passed, that's grief, that's something totally different.
0: Yeah.
1: But don't be mad like, oh, I didn't win the Powerball. Well, if you don't play the lottery, then I'm going to tell you you can't be mad in these situations.
0: Yeah. There's just a fine line of you can also be mad at certain aspects of your life and still continue living other aspects.
1: Sure.
2: Yeah.
1: Well,
2: you know,
1: yes,
0: it's
1: exactly.
0: Important to push through as well.
1: Yeah. Yes.
0: So for what it's worth, for anyone that's going through something out there, we get it, and it's okay.
1: Yeah.
0: Definitely work through that conversation with yourself and with those that you trust. But also don't let it stop your entire life either.
1: Yeah.
0: XYZ with Eric Zachary, your XYZ mental health moment, all brought to you by Progressive Insurance.
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1: It's choosing Texas, I can tell. I'm from the
0: sunlight, check your love. 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

0: Yeah,
1: he had just spent the first like 5 minutes explaining how he was scared it didn't start before we got there, and he realized it was the battery, so he put a new battery in, and now you're telling us that, oh, you didn't put a new battery in, you just put another different old battery in.
2: Yeah. Something's not adding up.
1: Something's
2: here.
1: Not working properly.
2: Yeah, okay.
1: The only thing I was mad at Audrey for, because like you were very in your right to be hesitant, and you made it very clear to him, like, hey, I'm not gonna pick this up today, even if it's the right decision, because I don't have anywhere to put it yet.
2: Right.
1: So then he started to get on guard. He's like, what do you mean? Like, I thought you were buying it today. And I was like, whoa.
0: The thing didn't start.
1: I was like, whoa there, Playboy. Audrey never told you she was buying it. She's like, come look at it.
2: Right.
1: But Audrey was a little too quick to be like, oh, we don't need to ride it. And I was like, who is we? Because I wanted to ride the scooter.
0: I didn't want to ride it. The thing didn't start.
1: Okay. Yeah, but then you put him on guard, because then he was like, because originally he had offered for us to take it for a spin, but because you had already made it so clear that you're not picking it up, which I would have held that information till the end. Then he was like, well, I want cash in hand if someone's going to ride it. And I was like, well, there goes my scooter ride.
0: I'm a normal person. I am a normal person, and I'm going to act like a normal person. And this guy, he's like, well, it's not that big of a fix. You can get a battery for $20 on Amazon. Why am I buying it from you then?
2: Right. That's fair.
1: He was just kind of a quirky guy. This is an unfair judgment of character, but I don't like when people go out of their way to make sure that you know how to spell their name within 5 seconds of meeting them. I don't even remember his official name. I think it's something like an Eyal or something.
2: Okay.
1: But he was like, it's spelled E-Y-A-L. Yeah. Like, wants me to say it back to him. I'm like, dude, I don't.
2: Now, this
1: you're
2: is
1: Scooter
2: where,
1: Boy.
2: This I is mean, where you lost me, because you famously will be like, it's Eric with a K.
0: Yeah.
1: not when I first meet someone.
0: I had more to say, but that feels
1: not
0: like.
1: When I first meet someone. Okay. I don't. People call me Derek or Zachary all the time. I'm
0: right.
1: used to it.
0: Right,
2: that's me.
0: Right.
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15: They say the holy water's watered down, and this town's lost its faith. 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
1: XYZ with their exactly get ready gleeks, because that's what they used to call them, right?
2: Yeah. I'm so excited.
3: She's gleeking right now.
1: Audrey's really excited that a Glee reboot could be in the works.
2: Well, okay, so here's the thing. Ryan Murphy, creator of Glee, right? Apparently he has written a script for like a reboot, right?
3: Okay.
2: Here's the thing, is he's trying to like mend the relationships that he has with the original cast, because
1: is he making sure this one is one that Lea Michele can read?
2: Well, I don't know if we'll ever find out if Lea Michele can read.
1: That's my favorite rumor that came out of that.
2: Yeah, I know. It's ridiculous.
1: Yeah. She can read. She
2: can definitely read. It's an internet joke if you don't know. Anyway, I would love this.
3: Okay.
2: Actually, I do wonder what it would look like today.
3: My only question is, are they calling it a Glee boot? Is that stupid?
2: Right.
3: Should I see myself out?
2: Right.
3: Okay.
1: I mean, I have bad ones too, but I got to call you out as well.
3: All right.
1: I think, to your point, Audrey, what does it look like today? I think in today's music landscape, it's going to be a lot of like mainstream pop artists popping through. Like, this is something Machine Gun Kelly definitely comes to.
2: Well, right. And I don't want to be like, you know, annoying when I say this, but Glee, I feel like, was kind of like socially profound in a way.
1: And it was made for an entire community of theater people too that didn't see themselves represented well on screen.
2: Yeah.
1: I know that because I was part of that community, I didn't like Glee. So I somehow found a way to lose in both sides of the argument.
3: Yeah.
2: Glee
3: has
2: a lot of issues for sure. Sure, but I also feel like, I don't know, watching it, I don't know if you've seen Glee recently or if you've like
3: never saw an episode.
1: You know, it was on my list yesterday and just slipped through the cracks.
2: Glee a couple times. I love Glee.
1: Is there any words on when this could happen?
2: Absolutely not. I just saw this and got super excited.
1: Got it.
3: Yeah.
2: The script has been written.
1: I appreciate the honesty.
2: Yeah.
1: The story that's not really a story. Glee could be coming back. XYZ. With Eric Zachary, your XYZ ENT Entertainment Report, all brought to you by Progressive Insurance.
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1: It was Audrey's first time reading that.
2: It was
1: very Lea Michele of you.
2: It was my first time.
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5: Well, since you are giving the dog just anything you're eating, you should probably look up what they shouldn't. 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
7: segment.
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1: Audrey is on the search for a new scooter, like a moped, Vespa, essentially. And yeah. That means that I am also now on a search for a Vespa, both from a Big Brother standpoint to make sure you don't buy a lemon, but also like I want a scooter now.
2: Yeah, you've wanted one for a while. Yeah.
1: I've wanted one for a while, and Audrey definitely reignited that in me. And now if I know someone else that I work with is riding to work on a scooter, then you better believe I have a scooter too. Yeah.
2: You're going to gang up.
1: Yeah, yeah. Scooter gang. Absolutely. Anyway. Audrey has been a little hesitant on whether to pull the trigger, partly because you want to see what your parents think about this.
3: Well, here's my thing is that, like, I don't really buy things for myself very often, aside from, like, going to do things. Okay. And whenever I make a...
1: what? But like essentially from everything, or you just mean like the only thing you pay for yourself is like an experience?
3: Yeah.
1: Okay. Got it.
3: Yeah. Like I would say, like if I'm like going out to dinner, like I'll just spend money on that. But I rarely buy myself clothes or whatever. Anyway, long story. If I do feel like I need to purchase something such as a Vespa, my first thought is like, I got to make sure that this is okay with my dad.
1: Which I get.
3: And like, I'm 25 years old. Yeah. I have made my own money for a very long time now. Like
1: if your dad said no, would you not do it?
3: Yeah.
1: Okay.
3: Oh, if he was like, this is a bad choice, I'd be like, you're right, Dad.
1: What did he say when you brought it up?
3: I didn't ask him.
1: So we went and looked at his scooter.
3: I asked my mom
1: yesterday. What'd she say?
3: She said that it seems like a fun purchase, but that she's scared that I'm going to die.
1: Okay.
2: I think that's the like normal mom approach.
3: Yes. Yeah. Yeah.

0: Which is the consensus from most people in my life, aside from Eric. Eric's like, do it.
1: Well, yeah, because Eric benefits from this.
2: Yeah, what's the problem? Anyway, Jordan, at what point, because you're your own man, but you definitely still have a tight enough relationship with your parents, but especially your dad, that like you're not asking for permission, but you're definitely kind of gauging his guidance on stuff.
3: Mm-hmm. Actually, not true at all. I called my dad and I was like, at what point did I stop asking for permission? He laughed and was like, did you ever ask for permission? And then I was like, no, be serious. He was like, for better or for worse, I'd say probably the time you got to high school,
2: yeah,
3: you stopped asking me if things were okay. You would just do stuff and then tell me you did it.
0: Mm-hmm. Yeah.
3: And, you know, you just don't care if I care or not.
2: I would almost say, yeah, because you were so rebellious, Jordan, that you kind of had the opposite effect. You didn't seek permission for so long that I have seen that change in our 10 plus years of friendship, that there will be times you run business decisions by your dad or, you know, finance stuff.
3: Sure,
2: he's a money guy.
3: I wouldn't necessarily call it like permission. I think it's more like advice. Let's talk through something. Is this a bad idea?
0: Yeah.
3: So in that regard, like, we'll have conversations, but mm-hmm. It hasn't been for a long time where I'm like, hey, I'm doing this. And he's like, no.
2: Yeah.
3: And then, you know, that's like the end of it.
0: To that point, I feel like I also was kind of rebellious and I didn't really ask my parents for permission on things. So now that I'm an adult, I am asking their advice more.
3: Sure.
2: Yeah. Yeah. I think advice and permission are different.
0: Yeah.
2: And to that point, I don't know that I ever really asked permission, but I had a very like open relationship with my parents of like, they knew when I really felt strongly about something.
3: Sure.
2: And
3: yes.
2: If they knew that I wasn't going to back down, then they would talk me through it.
3: Right. Right.
0: Yes.
2: Pretty young age.
3: Yeah.
2: So
3: yeah.
2: Now I it's not permission, but I definitely run things by my mom where I know if this is going to have any effect on the rest of my family.
3: Sure.
2: Then, you know, I think the last time I did something that I knew my mom would say no to, and I did anyway, was the first time I got a tattoo. And she did not believe it was real. She actually hid it the day after I got it. She's like, no, this is fake.
3: Slap.
2: And yeah, no, it hurt.
3: Out. Yeah, that's usually how it goes.
0: I can imagine that would have hurt.
2: But I don't know. Probably around like Audrey's age, 24, 25, is kind of when I was like, okay, I'm going to look for advice or guidance now.
3: Sure, yeah.
2: As opposed to like, can I do this?
3: Yeah. Uh-huh.
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0: It's Mix 100.3. Mom's Hot Take. It's all brought to you by Progressive Insurance. My mom joining the show to provide her perspective on what's trending. Today, you said Taylor Swift is upsetting you.
1: It's kind of making me really mad. Yeah, and I'm not alone. Oh, no. I have a lot of people with me right here in this room.
2: Really?
0: Yeah, you're in an empty storage locker right now.
1: My mind. But seriously, she was at a football game where her husband was, you know, whatever.
0: Doing his playing the game. Travis Kelce's
2: at work.
1: And he did something good. I don't know. Big whoop. Anyway,
0: he scored a touchdown in a National Football League game.
1: She held her finger up, her ring finger up, to show her ginormous ring as if to say, oh, if you all didn't know, that's my husband.
2: Yeah, she said, that's my man.
1: And I'm like, ew, we all know. You need to get the camera off of her and back on some other
0: people. Why does this bother you?
2: Yeah, you didn't like that move?
0: How is that any worse than like when you go to her concert and she has a full-on spotlight on her?
1: Right. Then it's her. This is a football game and it should not be about Taylor Swift.
0: I don't think it's about her,
2: though. I don't think
0: it's
2: about her.
0: They cut to everyone's.
1: Yeah. Oh, my God. No, they talk about her all the time. And then lately, she has been throwing all this, like, immaturity. She's like, ah-ha-ha.
0: She just got married.
2: She got
1: listen, I don't care. She's mean.
0: It's one thing for me to defend Taylor, but for even Jordan, like, this is not me being a Swiftie. I'm just like
2: any girl who's gone
0: through a crazy rollercoaster life of romance and just got married.
1: She has turned a new leaf. She is now
2: married.
0: If she was doing this in like 2 years, which she may do, I'll be like, okay, it's a little tired. I mean, she got married like 3 months ago.
1: Can you even see her as a mother? I can't. She's
2: She just
1: doesn't act her age.
0: Okay.
1: I don't know. Like I said, is she 40? I don't know.
0: She's not how old 36. Is. You know how old she is. You just keep making up ages.
2: This is crazy.
1: She's only 36.
0: This is what's so crazy.
2: Okay, wait. Now that she's younger, you're saying she's acting too young. We tell you she's younger, and that's still a problem.
1: 36 is still a little. She should not be doing what she's doing. Okay. She should not be like raiding around.
0: If me and my girlfriend get married in, let's call it, a year and a half, let's say things go very right for me and Jordan in this show, and
1: I know your girlfriend, she would never act like this.
0: I'm just saying, I win an award and dare her stand up and applaud.
2: Rachel, at your age.
1: I also know that she probably wouldn't be at the ceremony because
2: that's
1: she's
2: awful. These are the hottest.
0: How did
2: takes.
0: You go from hating Taylor Swift to hating my relationship?
2: These are
1: I
2: hot.
1: Don't hate your relationship. I think Rachel and I would probably not be there. We'd probably be over getting drinks somewhere.
0: I'm inviting Jordan's mom on the show.
2: Wow.
0: Jordan's mom is going to be our next hot take.
1: It.
2: This is crazy.
0: Right. It's XYZ with Eric Zachary. 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

0: 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When you got me all in my head. Oh, I wish I wasn't Mr. Norby. This is What's Trending Now.
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1: That's it for us on XYZ with Eric Zachary. However, I don't think it will be the end of Audrey and I fighting, because I just found out that you're mad that I'm also pursuing
2: Eric
1: a Vespa scooter.
2: Is poaching my Vespas off Facebook Marketplace. There was one that I saw that I liked. And of course, Eric.
1: I showed it to you.
2: Well,
1: what do you
2: I
1: mean?
2: Liked it.
1: Okay.
3: So that means it's hers.
1: So Audrey's
2: and I
1: like,
2: forgot about that.
1: She's acting like she's the only one searching for a scooter.
2: Well, I was. Okay. Until I told you.
1: Yeah.
4: But I've been talking about this for a while.
3: Well, so Facebook Marketplace should actually be called Audrey's List.
4: Yeah.
3: Because these are things for sale that could be Audrey's and no one else's.
2: Yes. Yeah.
4: Audrey's on the hunt for a used moped, something at or under 50 cc's. If anyone happens to know.
2: Yes.
1: Right, right.
4: Have any
2: and
4: options.
2: Also, let me know if you sell spicy bowls. I would love those.
1: A spicy bowl? Oh, like people buying food?
3: Like food on Facebook Marketplace?
1: That's insane.
2: Yeah.
1: That's...
2: Let me know.
1: I'm
2: my
1: not
2: Instagram
1: buying my...
2: is at Audrey Daler.
1: No.
2: A-U-D-R-E-Y.
1: All right. That's it for us. Audrey's got to go get the strangers that her roommate picked up out of the apartment.
2: Okay. Come on. The one time was enough. She's fine.
1: All right.
4: Oh, now you're getting defensive. You have strangers
3: you
4: in your home.
3: Quick. You
2: that's
3: flipped
2: my best
3: real
2: friend.
3: Quick.
1: Okay. You're right. Saying everyone's your best friend. Anyway.
2: Well,
1: all right. That's it for us.
2: Friends.
1: We will talk to you tomorrow on XYZ with Eric Zachary. Everybody say goodbye.
3: See ya.
2: Bye.
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1: Are you done?
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1: Man, if your popcorn machine breaks in your theater, you better close it down. 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
3: Right. 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
18: 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I'm like, okay, cool. I forgot to get the corn, so I Instacarted some stuff. You know, I sent out this order. And so it's all set. I had something to do. That's why I didn't go to the grocery store myself. I was going to go for the first time in a long time to a shooting range.

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1: Good morning. Nice weather over the South Plains once again. Daytime highs will range around 80 degrees on this Tuesday, the low 80s on Wednesday. Mostly sunny. First Alert meteorologist John Robinson.
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21: We got some morning show money coming your way here in about 50 minutes. Going to hook you up with some cash. All we got to do is throw a dart for you, and then that's how much money you get. You also got Love Letters Kelly happening in about an hour. And you can be a part of the show anytime you want at 800-543-3548 from the text. Anna, we need weekly pregnancy craving updates.
22: Ooh.
21: Actually, that sounds pretty fun.
22: Yeah, my very first craving was Frosted Flakes, which is something I haven't had in like 20 years. Yeah. I hadn't even thought about Frosted Flakes in 20 years. And then suddenly I was like, I need them right now.
4: Maybe we retool one of our bits to, does that make me pregnant?
21: Like your food craving? She wrote, my newly pregnant cousin says she sits in the Jersey Mike's parking lot once a week and cries because she wants cold cuts so bad.
22: Aww.
21: She also craves Caesar salad. But can you imagine driving up and seeing a pregnant lady just crying in the Jersey Mike's parking lot like once a week? You're like, what's going on?
22: Yeah,
23: hormonal.
22: Yeah.
21: Also from the text, Alex wrote us and said, hey, it's National Coaches Day today as well. So shout out to all the coaches listening on their way to work.
4: Shout out, coach.
21: Yeah, shout out to all the coaches, man, because you realize how many hours they put in during their season, because not only are they at school teaching, then they got to stay after school.
4: Shout out, Trey. Are you still coaching?
24: Yes, sir.
4: All right. Shout out, JC. Are you still coaching?
21: I am still coaching.
4: I know you. Everybody knows you coach.
21: I think this is more of a for like the coach, people that are getting paid for it. Trey and our public servants, basically.
25: Volunteers.
21: We volunteer. But like last night, my daughter had a volleyball game, and these coaches went to class, and they were there till 10 o'clock, and then they have to go back home after that.
25: And so, grade papers.
21: And still have to do their job. So shout out to all our coaches listening this morning. I know it's a lot of work, and you do it for our kids. Now, a couple headlines here. Today is National Taco Day. We talked about that in the last break. Now, in a survey online, 2% of people, and I call such a cap on this one, 2% of people have never eaten a taco. Mm. Not one, not accidentally.
23: Thank you. Huh. Don't give me crap. I've had tacos. I haven't had Frosted Flakes, but I've had tacos.
21: You haven't had Frosted Flakes?
23: Nope.
21: 53% of Americans prefer soft tacos over the hard tacos.
25: I agree.
21: I don't mind. I'll eat whatever.
22: Yeah. I'm, 10 out of 10 times.
4: And 100% of the people prefer flour instead of corn?
21: No, corn is the more popular one.
25: I do like corn flour.
21: 100%.
22: For a street taco, it is corn 100%
25: of the
22: time.
25: For the little ones with cilantro, onion, and some lime and salsa.
21: I know we have this argument all the time, but corn tortillas are the preferred taco.
25: Whoa.
21: And if you tell...
25: For the little ones.
21: And please, in front of your Mexican friends, please don't tell us you prefer a flour tortilla on a street taco.
23: You're not going to be friends with us anymore?
21: No, we'll be friends with you, but we're going to go in our little Mexican corner and judge you.
25: And judge.
22: And talk about you in Spanish.
21: Yeah, we're going to talk about you in Spanish. Be like,
23: you going to go to your casita and criticize us?
21: That's right, Kelly.
22: Yes.
21: What we're going to do.
23: I don't know the word for corner.
4: Oh,
1: What, Hacienda, maybe?
21: Now,
5: what's the corner? I don't know what corner.
1: I don't know.
5: What,
1: how you say
5: La
1: corner?
5: La corner. Esquina.
21: Oh, La esquina.
5: La cena.
21: Esquina.
5: Esquina.
21: That's right. Good. Great pronunciation.
22: But I liked casita.
21: Also, when asked which topping can ruin a taco, I agree with this one. Cilantro was the most popular answer.
5: What?
22: That's
5: love.
23: I don't like cilantro.
22: Give me more cilantro on the taco. You know what? Wow. Make the tortilla out of cilantro.
25: Give me a cilantro salad.
21: Cilantro tastes like soap to me.
25: I love it.
5: Oh, finally, JC.
21: Yeah,
5: here we
21: go. It tastes like soap to you, too?
5: I don't know if it's necessarily soap. I just know I don't like it.
23: I don't like it either. I don't know what it tastes like, but I don't like it.
21: And also, black olives are the second top in that real taco. Who's putting
22: black olives on the taco?
21: I've seen it. I've seen it in some places. I'm like, what are you doing?
5: I've seen it.
1: So,
22: yeah, but
21: usually
22: go on a taco.
21: Usually it's a taco that's in a flour tortilla.
5: Like in a Mexican taco salad, they'll put black olives.
1: I mean,
21: yeah, that's fine. Salad's
1: isn't a taco really a smaller version of a pizza folded up? I mean, with a thinner crust. I mean,
25: there is marinara.
21: I guess the quesadilla is there.
1: Same kind of thing. I mean, it's really cheese.
21: A taco is a Mexican hot dog.
23: What?
22: Meat
21: with a thing around it, and it's folded.
25: But they all taste different, so it's not
21: They all
25: close.
21: Taste different. If we're trying to get it like that.
25: If I got pizza and you gave me a taco.
21: Right. It's not the same. It doesn't hit the same.
22: Now, but I wouldn't be mad.
21: A lot of places are offering taco-related discounts and promotions today, so many of them are loyalty programs. You're probably going to have the app, but if you're looking for free tacos, get on there, because if they serve tacos, most likely.
5: Deals.
21: Yeah, they'll have some.
5: Mexican yesterday on Monday with Mama, though. I don't know if I can do that.
1: Yeah, Mexican Monday.
21: You got to do it again, Kelly. It's Taco Tuesday.
5: No, I had a chili relleno. And a chicken enchilada.
1: Did y'all see the news story about the Taco Bell 50K, I believe it was? And they're running a 50K.
21: And
1: they had to stop at a Taco Bell like every, I don't know, every 5K or every 2K, whatever it was.
21: That sounds dangerous.
1: 12 Taco Bells while you're running a 50K.
21: That's dangerous.
22: That's crazy.
1: Oh, very
22: it's
1: crazy.
22: It's like a beer mile, but worse.
1: Yes.
21: By the way, Taco Bell does have the best hard taco, because that Doritos Locos taco,
25: it's good.
21: Ooh, that thing slaps. You put a little sour cream in there. Now, for all you book lovers.
5: Yes.
21: Audible is basically letting you talk to the characters in your audiobook now.
23: This is like AI.
21: They're testing an AI feature where you can actually have a conversation with a character. The first one is Dracula. So you can talk to Dracula, or you can talk to Renfield, and you can finally ask the guy who eats bugs, dude, you all good? The character responds to you in real time. Audible says it's designed to stay within the author's story and personality. So I don't know if the character is going to be evolving as you talk to them. It's currently a limited beta, but imagine where this could go. You could talk to Harry Potter, maybe, the cast from The Hunger Games.
1: Can we do it with the Bible?
21: Lord of the Rings.
22: Oh. It's only a matter of time.
25: I want to talk to Jesus.
21: Do we want to combine the Bible and AI?
22: Didn't they already do that?
5: Oh, yeah, they have great videos.
1: Talk to Morgan Freeman.
5: Where they bring like some of the Bible stories to life.
1: Yeah.
5: And they
1: those are pretty cool.
5: Like the young Bible characters narrating what's happening. It's really cool. It's a cool way to expose people. Yeah.
21: And they have those like Instagram profiles, like Chloe versus History, where they visit.
22: But didn't we do a story once about like a video chat with Jesus or something?
23: Yes.
21: Video chat.
22: Like
21: with
22: we talked about it, and we were like, that's kind
23: AI
22: of like
23: crossing
5: a line.
22: Yeah.
1: Yeah.
21: Yeah. I don't know.
1: Yeah.
21: I'll talk to Dracula.
1: I wouldn't do that.
21: I'll talk to Dracula.

0: quick. Now, imagine you're a high school student, and there's it's a feel-good story, but I could see some high school students being upset by this. So Evergreen High School in Colorado just crowned two very popular members of the school as homecoming royalty. They're therapy dogs, Polenta and Noreen.
1: Aww.
0: So imagine you're one of the guys or one of the girls that wants to be homecoming king or homecoming queen.
2: Beat by a dog.
0: And you get beat by a dog. Not just one, both.
3: I'm mad.
1: I don't know if a guy cares as much as a girl, though. Some of those girls, that's been their dream their whole life.
0: I mean, they campaign for this.
3: And
0: you know?
3: The dog doesn't care. The dog just wants a treat.
0: The dogs have been helping students and staff since school. They did have a school shooting. It rocked the community. So they've been helping since that, since last year. And they offer comfort
1: in
0: the hallways.
1: It's not like they were trying to stick it to
2: Becky. Right.
0: But I could still picture somebody talking trash about the dog and, you know, like, oh. Right. Yeah. Polenta is such a beast.
4: I lost to a dog.
0: And I don't know if we've noticed, but everything costs way more now, including haircuts. Some people are paying $200 for a haircut.
2: Say what?
0: At fancy salons.
1: That's ridiculous.
0: Not normal, right?
2: That's a lot, right?
1: That, you can do that,
2: I mean, unless you're getting like braids or weave.
3: Like
2: or something
3: the athletes,
2: like that.
3: Athletes pay that much
0: for you to show up at work the next day and nobody say your hair looks good.
1: Mm-hmm.
5: Yeah, I mean, I have to go, I mean, not that I have to, but I prefer to go to a curly hair specialist, and I only get my hair cut once a year.
0: Right.
5: So I do pay, like, probably $200.
0: Now, that's on the high end. $200 is on the high
5: end. Definitely. But if you're still paying $30 a month to go get your hair cut.
0: The average cost is $56. For women, the average is $69. Men are paying $43. And this is why when my barber goes, how come you haven't been here in 3 months? That's why.
2: Because it's $200, buddy.
0: For us, it's average 40.
3: I get a beard trim and a haircut for $50, and that's including tip.
0: The beard trim is more, I didn't know it was extra. And I don't have much to work with. So when he says, would you like me to touch up the beard? And it's like an extra $10.
2: Did they really call it a beard?
3: Because they do a really good job.
0: Thank you. I mean, they should give
3: me
0: a beard.
3: Yeah.
0: I have nothing. Or the eyebrows?
1: Yeah, I got fooled on that one time, too.
2: You got what?
1: Where they're like, let me just pluck a couple of your eyebrows, and they end up charging.
2: Oh, yeah.
5: They make it sound so casual.
0: Yeah, the upsells are real.
2: That's like the bartender. Hey, you want to make it a double? Yeah. Hit that eyebrow, hit that nose hair for you right quick.
0: Sometimes the double at the bar does. Hey, they'll give you like.
2: I'm just going to hit my pits while you're at it there, buddy.
0: Actually, that'd be nice. I wouldn't mind that.
1: Do a full body wax.
0: You know what? Let's go down. All right, so how do you feel about 3D printed salmon? An Israeli company called Stakeholder Foods just officially launched their 3D printed salmon in stores under the brand Perfecta. They're also selling 3D printed steaks, chicken, hamburgers, other types of fish.
1: They just print it with
0: a 3D printer. And it's plant based. It's plant meat.
1: So it's just flavored.
0: I watched the video of it and it does end up looking like a salmon fillet, but
3: I'm curious to try it.
2: No.
0: How many preservatives do they have to use to like get
3: it? Well, if it's plant based, probably not a lot. But I've had those Impossible chicken nuggets; they taste just like chicken, and they're good.
1: I had a veggie burger. I don't even remember the brand. It was nasty.
2: I bet you ate the whole thing, though.
1: But
2: didn't
1: I've
2: you?
1: Had
2: you
1: some
2: don't
1: other
2: like
1: ones.
2: Money.
1: Well, I had there were four in the pack, and I ate two, and I'm thinking about throwing the other two away. Al,
2: you? No,
1: I know.
0: My friend gave me vegan queso once.
6: They have that.
0: It was made with nuts.
6: It's so expensive. It's like $8, jar.
0: It was
3: a lot of nuts.
0: It tasted like queso, but not like the queso I want to eat.
3: You like the soy chorizo?
0: Love soy chorizo.
3: And that's not real meat.
0: That's chorizo just introducing itself to you.
1: I am chorizo.
0: Nice. Soy chorizo.
3: I'm chorizo.
0: That is pretty good, though. My wife makes soy chorizo a lot. All right, well, you're caught up with the headlines right there, Kid Nation, but we got to catch you up with the celebrity gossip coming up here in 10 minutes. What you got, Kelly?
1: Well, it had to happen sooner or later, but who bumped Ella Langley down to number 2?
0: Oh, no.
1: And she's still not divorced, but Jessica Simpson has herself a boyfriend. We'll talk about that and more when we come back.
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12: That's your morning show money coming up here in 30 minutes. And Love Letters to Kelly is about 40 minutes away. But right now, let's catch you up with everything happening with all those celebrities. Anna and Kelly, what you got for us?
13: Well, it had to happen at some point.
12: What?
13: After a record-breaking 24 weeks at number one.
12: Oh.
13: Ella Langley's Choosin' Texas was bumped to number two. Any guesses on who it took to
14: me,
13: do it?
14: Me, at Nicole Kidman.
13: That's a good guess because that song is very popular, but no.
15: Every single night, I pray that my
12: Taylor boots Swift.
15: Are sitting right.
13: Ding, ding, ding, yes.
14: What?
13: It took Taylor Swift's Patient Zero.
15: Wow.
13: Yes. Not surprised.
9: No, not surprised.
12: I mean, if you're going to get knocked out of first place, that's a good person to absolutely. Go ahead and knock you out.
13: Yeah, and Taylor released four songs, and so all four of them are charting. So it goes Patient Zero, and then Choosin' Texas is just at number two, and then Taylor's other three songs, Cleveland, Babylon, and Pink Clouding, are at three, four, and five.
16: Is that how you rank them as well?
13: No, I would rank them Babylon, Patient Zero, Pink Clouding, Cleveland.
16: Okay. Oh.
13: You can listen to 13 of Taylor Swift Fan Podcast to hear more. We have a new
12: more about that action.
9: Yeah, absolutely.
16: She also released a little video for Cleveland that's pretty cute.
13: It is cute.
16: Where they're taking a car trip through his hometown. And he's so excited to show her, this is where I went to high school. This is where I went to the mall. And
9: I do that.
13: It's adorable.
12: There's a video of Travis Kelce dancing in the locker room. I don't know if it was.

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1: A few areas of fog overnight and this morning. Those will dissipate. It'll be a mostly sunny afternoon once again. Daytime highs of about 80 degrees. First alert, meteorologist John Robinson.
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20: All right, got that morning show money coming up here in about 10 minutes. So it's Breast Cancer Awareness Month. Heads up. That's why we wear pink this month. Mm-hmm. And Anna, you got to do something really cool.
21: I did.
20: In honor of your friend.
21: I did, yeah. So last week I was talking about how I recently, unfortunately, lost one of my closest friends. And she had breast cancer. She was diagnosed when we were 23.
22: Yes.
21: And I lost her back in August. And it's been a difficult thing to navigate. And so last week I was talking about how my friends and I, we have been looking for ways to participate, volunteer. October is Breast Cancer Awareness Month. So we've been looking for ways to do something in her honor. Yep. And through the National Breast Cancer Foundation, we found that they do something called Hope Kits, which is just these little care packages that they send out to people that are undergoing treatment. And they're filled with all sorts of things to help them, you know, feel better. And in each Hope Kit is a handwritten note. And so my friends and I signed up to write some of these handwritten notes.
23: So they provide the packages. It's no money out of your pocket.
21: Correct.
23: It's just your time.
20: You're just help. It's volunteer work.
21: Yeah.
20: Which
21: yeah,
20: is
21: yeah.
20: awesome because they need
21: yeah.
20: that.
21: Yeah. So my friends and I, we're going to get together. We're going to have a girls' night. We're going to write. They sent, I signed up, so they sent me the notes to write on with guidelines on what they want them to say, on how to do it and everything.
20: Oh, good. Because guidelines are awesome. Because I feel like my first note would be super long paragraph.
23: Say everything wrong.
20: And say everything wrong.
23: All the wrong things.
20: My last one's one line like, hey.
21: How you doing?
20: Thinking about you.
21: And so I talked about that last week, and very fortunately, some of the people that work at the National Breast Cancer Foundation were listening. And so they reached out and they invited me to go visit their office. Oh, okay. Their offices and see where their foundation is. And so that's what I did yesterday after the show. I went to go check out their offices. I got to meet all the people that work there, that do all this incredible work. This is an amazing foundation. They started in 1991, which I realize is the same year as Kids Kids. So they're the like same age as Kids Kids, which is really cool. And they do a lot. They do these Hope Kits, and they do they dedicate some days where they invite people to come and put the kits together that they're going to send out. But they do so much more than that. They also do support groups for people not only experiencing breast cancer, but also people that have loved ones that have breast cancer. They do a whole support group for men that don't know how to help their loved ones that are battling breast cancer, and they do retreats and they help people. They just provide a lot of support for people that are going through it, and also people that recover from it too, you know, in the aftermath. And so I got to learn a lot, and it was just really, really, really wonderful. It was really beautiful. The people there are so kind, and I love that they listen to the show. Like that, I was really emotional because I was telling them about my friend Jessica and everything, and I was kind of also telling them about this like guilt that I've been having of like, I wish I would have done all of this like with Jessica, mm-hmm. not just, you know, after. But they were like, they put it in a really good perspective about how when you do something in someone's honor, you're still providing positive things, positive impact to other people, sure. you know? Yeah. And so it was just a really wonderful
20: You're still sharing their energy in a way.
21: Yeah.
22: It's something about when you're going through that. I had this girl, what was her name? I called her my cancer girlfriend. And when I was going through,
21: No,
22: check it out.
20: Let him cook.
22: You remember this? I was going when I would go to did my prostate cancer treatment, the radiation.
21: Okay.
20: Thank you for clarifying.
22: Radiation.
24: And
22: we would be in the waiting room together. And
20: it's like your gym girlfriend, but this was like your treatment girlfriend.
22: Yes.
21: Okay,
22: yes.
21: I see.
22: And she was going through her thing. I was going through my thing. And we kind of bonded. I got her number. And, after we got done, we kind of check on each other. How you doing? How you doing? It's just something about going through it together.
20: How's she doing nowadays?
22: She's doing fine.
20: You still in contact?
22: I hadn't talked to her in about 6 months or so.
20: Okay.
22: But I just send her a text message every once in a while.
25: She's going to be on keep or delete.
22: And I think.
24: For real. For real.
22: I think she's in my phone as Cam's girlfriend. I really do.
1: So we're about to get to the seas.
20: We're almost there.
21: Hear from her. But yeah.
22: But it's just something about that support, that common thing. Yeah.
20: I didn't even think about how they provide support for those that are helping or help being there for them. Because, yeah, you don't know what to say, what to do.
23: I think caregivers are often overlooked, not just with cancer, but with other situations.
22: Yeah.
23: So, caregivers need a lot of support, too.
21: Yeah, because they were also talking about how they also have a lot of people that, like, if somebody's going through it, for them to just not feel alone. Like, okay, if you need somebody to go with you to the appointment, if you need someone to watch your kids while you go to the appointment, like, to make it more accessible for people to go and get the treatment that they need.
23: There's lots of ways to volunteer if people are looking for, a lot of people are looking for a place to volunteer. Breast Cancer Awareness Month.
21: Very important. And I posted, and I'll post it again, the link to the Hope Kits. It's just a really easy way to participate. And you can do it from anywhere.
20: Glad you guys get to do that in honor of your friend, Anna.
21: Thank you so much.
20: That's really pretty.
21: Thank you.
20: Now, while we have you here, and they tell you wear pink in the month of October, but Anna, have you decided how you're going to do the gender reveal for your baby?
21: I'm not wearing pink right now. Just to be clear.
20: Anna's wearing brown right now. She's been so careful with colors.
21: I've been purposefully dressing very gender
22: neutral. Yeah,
21: very gender neutral. Yeah, I've been thinking about how I want to do the gender reveal because I thought it'd be like something fun to do on the show.
20: Yeah.
21: And Kelly's been talking about Easter eggs and like maybe dropping Easter eggs.
20: I like Easter eggs.
21: So maybe

0: the Easter eggs are just in plain sight.
1: You've been dropping them?
0: I'm about to.
2: Oh.
3: I was like, looking around.
4: Yeah,
3: I'm like, we're like, what's
0: happening? You all looked around the room like I put literal Easter eggs.
2: Like, I got here first today. I didn't say anything.
0: No, so here are my Easter eggs for you.
5: Okay.
1: Oh, you're going to give them to me. Let me get my pen out.
0: Yeah.
5: Oh, we're going to do this.
6: I'm about to send us a copy of these.
5: No, you got to do it yourself.
4: Yeah. And the way you're giving these out is inspired by...
0: Much like, the SVU video that Taylor did. All okay, right. Ready?
1: Yes.
5: Ready.
0: Letter.
1: Letter.
5: Letter.
0: Firstborn. Firstborn. Group chat. Summertime spritz. Those are my Easter eggs for you. Summer. Enjoy the hunt.
5: Time.
0: Because I had a lot of fun coming up with them.
5: Spritz. Now, here's what I'm realizing while writing these things down. I don't know how to do this.
4: Correct.
6: Can I take a picture of that, JC?
5: I need to get like...
6: I don't want to write that.
5: I need the Swifties to text us at 800-543-3548 and let me know how we do this.
7: And Anna's smart.
5: Yeah, because I know these are smart.
7: See, I need you to kind of dumb it down.
0: You want to hear them again?
5: Yeah. Yes. Yeah.
0: Letter.
2: Letter.
0: Firstborn.
2: Firstborn.
0: Group chat.
2: Uh-huh. Group chat.
0: Summertime spritz.
5: Summertime spritz.
2: Spritz, yes.
5: Okay, spritz with a Z, Audrey. I put an S, I think, right? But my bad.
6: Oh, it's a Z?
5: I think so.
7: Yeah, it's the R.
2: Summertime spritz.
0: Yeah. So enjoy the hunt. Enjoy the Easter egg hunt.
1: How long do we have to work on this?
0: I think we're going to share the answers, the reveal to the Easter egg hunt on Thursday.
5: Okay, so we have a couple days.
7: Oh, mm-hmm. Okay. Right.
5: Mm-hmm. Letter.
0: I wanted to make this fun for the listeners, fun for you guys, fun for...
1: I'm going
0: to
1: stop thinking about it now.
0: Well, remember, I was raised by Taylor Swift, so...
1: I know.
0: You got to think like a Swiftie.
2: Do we text in our reply into the group chat or something?
0: I think we'll post on our social media so people can discuss with each other as well.
5: And I love seeing the amount of people that missed the announcement that Anna was pregnant.
0: Anna's pregnant.
5: Yep. Our girl Anna is pregnant. And now we have an Easter egg hunt so we can find out the sex of the baby.
2: Mm-hmm. And what are you craving?
0: Currently, I've been craving micheladas.
2: Okay. And Frosted Flakes?
0: Frosted Flakes was the first craving that I had.
2: They're great.
5: Yeah. I don't know if that gives any insight of what the sex of the baby is, but we'll see.
0: Oh, yeah, depending on what wives' tales
5: we
0: you
5: will
0: believe.
5: See. All right, Kid Nation, we got some morning show money to give out right now, though. Our phone number is 800-543-3548. All right, part-time Justin, give me a number.
2: Let's go with 55.
5: Caller number 55. You will get to pick one of us to throw that dart and win you some money. And we also got love letters to Kelly all happening in 10 minutes.
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1: Hey, what's going on? 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
1: Oh, time to give away some of this morning show money. We were looking for caller number 55. So, Travis, congratulations. You are caller 55, sir. Welcome to the show.
18: Yes, sir. Good morning, y'all.
17: Hello.
19: What's up, Travis?
1: What you doing this morning, Trav?
18: Well, I'm headed to work.
1: Do you work for the Kansas City Chiefs?
18: Oh my God. No, I sure don't.
17: Imagine
1: if it was Travis Kelce.
18: Yeah, wouldn't that be a small world?
19: Yeah.
1: What do you do for work, Travis?
18: I work for the a water transfer company as a safety representative in the Permian Basin.
1: Whoa. Oh, safety rep over here. Safest guy we know right here.
19: Yeah.
1: That's Trav. Now, Travis, we're going to get dangerous because we have darts. Now you got to choose one of us to throw that very sharp object at some balloons. Who would you like to do that for you?
18: Yes, sir. I would like Big Al.
1: Big Al, Matt.
19: Travis, thank you, sir.
1: Step right on up, buddy.
19: I will do my best, my brother.
1: All right, stepping up.
18: Big money, Big Al.
1: He wants big money. Minimum is 100, maximum 750. Big Al has all the darts in his hand. And don't worry, if he misses, we keep going, okay, Travis? Until we hit one.
18: Yes, sir.
1: He's going blue first. Blue on blue.
17: Nice.
1: And he hit
17: blue
1: the blue.
17: Blue on. Did you get the blue?
1: Yeah, he
17: hit the blue. I can't see from my angle. Al, you got good aim.
19: Travis.
1: We got
19: $650, yes, my brother.
1: Show!
18: Congratulations.
1: Yeah,
18: that's awesome.
1: Yeah. $650. What are you going to do with that money, Travis?
18: Well, we got bills to pay.
1: That's right, man. But you know what? Hopefully you could set some aside and go have a little fun. You promise to do that?
18: Oh, definitely. My son's in college. I'll have to pay probably for something for his school.
19: You always got to pay for something.
1: Yeah, they keep costing money. Well, Travis, thank you so much for listening on your way to work, man. You have a great day, and hang on. We'll get you set up with your money, okay?
18: Yes, sir. Thank you. Have a great day.
1: You too, Travis. Brother. There he goes with $650 that he didn't have when he woke up this morning. Now he got it. And we're going to do this again in less than an hour, 50 minutes from now. We'll have you call in and choose one of us to throw the dart for your chance to win some morning show money. But let's get going here with our love expert, Kelly Raspberry, because it's time for
20: Love Letters. Love Letters to Kelly.
1: Dear Kelly, you are the love expert.
17: I am.
1: I'm a single 20-year-old mom of a beautiful 14-month-old daughter. Part-time cashier, full-time student. Her dad hasn't been there since I told him I was pregnant. So I've been by myself this whole time.
17: That's a lot, girl.
1: My problem is that I get really lonely, but I don't want to just have a fling for a month or so and then have to move on to someone else. And guys my age just want flings, and they don't stick around when I tell them I'm a mom. So I go for older guys around the age of 24 to 28. The last guy I was dating is 25 years old and has a 2-year-old son, and he actually broke up with me over text. And he said, quote, "I'm just really confused right now and really don't know what I want in my life, and I want to be your friend, but right now I think it'd be best if all we were is just friends. I'm sorry." Didn't even spell out sorry all the way.
17: S-R-Y.
1: Yeah.
17: Hate that.
1: And periods were not used either. Anyway, did I mention we work together? He could have talked to me in person about it instead of pulling that crap and texting me.
17: Yeah.
1: Now I just... Now I don't know what age group to go for because 18 to 24 year olds are not working out, and guys older than me are either already taken, married, gay, or have way too much baggage. How long do I have to wait before finding my Prince Charming? And what is a good age group without having it considered a sugar daddy, Alexis?
0: I don't know, Alexis. It's different for everybody. I think what you need to do, you've got a lot on your plate right now.
1: Yeah.
0: And I know there's part of you probably like, it sure would be nice to have a guy to kind of help me out with some of this, what I've got going on.
1: And there are guys out there.
0: There are guys that are willing to be great father figures for your child. But let's focus on the issues at hand right now. And that's, you know, getting through your school, keeping the nose to the grindstone with work, you know, getting it done, raising your baby, and just building a better life for the both of you. And then when you're putting, I just feel like when you're putting all that good energy out and you're taking care of business, that you'll attract those good things to you.
21: Yeah.
0: When you're actively seeking them, it's almost like you're repelling them. Your energy repels them.
1: Mm-hmm.
0: I just feel like your priority right now should be your child.
1: Hustling.
0: Your schoolwork, your job, focusing on those things. Yeah, it gets lonely. I'm sorry, that's just part of part of life.
1: Yep. There are mommy groups.
0: Yeah, there's mommy
1: with
0: groups.
1: With girls your age.
0: There, you know, you have to look for activities and things. Like when I was at work, my nanny Laura would never stay home with Emma Kelly. They would always go out, you know, bookstores have reading groups for little kids, and she became friends with other nannies and other stay-at-home moms. And there's all these, you know, a lot of activities you could do with your child. Take her out on the weekends to fun festivals and things where you're around people.
22: That time of year.
0: On the weekends. You know where the best place to meet single dads?
22: Where?
1: On the weekends?
0: McDonald's.
1: What?
0: They got the kids for the weekend.
1: Get them
0: out of the house, take them to McDonald's for breakfast, and they play in the playground.
1: Smart.
0: But you put yourself in those positions, but don't be actively, you know, I'm just saying, the good things will come to you. This all hit you very young, very hard, and very fast, and I'm really sorry you're doing this on your own. But, you know, parts of life are lonely. You can be in a relationship and be the most lonely.
22: That is the truth.
0: You know, there's nothing lonelier than being with somebody and feeling that way.
1: Right.
0: That's the worst feeling. So I encourage you just to don't worry about age groups and all that stuff right now. Take care of what's the priorities, and the rest will fall into place.
1: You got this, Alexis.
20: Love letters to Kelly.
22: Dear Kelly, you're the love expert.
0: I am.
22: I've known a guy for over 10 years, and we've dated on and off the entire time.
0: Ugh.
22: One of the last times we dated, I suggested he try dating this one annoying girl who was always all over him every time we hung out. I didn't do anything because, you know, we were not really official. Whenever we try to make things official, they never really work out. Well, I found out recently that they are official.
0: Oh, Miss Annoying got him, huh?
22: Yeah, it's made me jealous. It makes me want to get back together with him and settle down. Is it just because he's now in a committed relationship? Should I tell him, or do you know any single guys 29 to 38? Stacy.
0: Well, the fact that you're asking me if there's a single guy available to you means you're not into this guy in that way. It's a competitive thing.
22: Right.
0: You just want to win. You think that girl's annoying. And, you know, even if he was single, it'd just be back and forth.
22: Yeah.
0: I've had relationships like that where, like, if I was single and he was single at the same time, we date each other until we each found somebody else.
22: Yep.
0: And that went on for quite some time. This is, the fact that you're asking me to hook you up with somebody else, you know the answer there. It's not about him. It's about her winning.
1: Yeah.
22: Yeah. She lost her comfort guy.
0: So Keep on keeping on.
21: And if you did have someone 29 to 38, Kelly, would you have not said anything up until now?
22: Oh, wow.
0: Well,
1: Audrey has entered the chat.
0: I honestly, you know, I have a lot of single girlfriends that want, but I truly just don't know of any.
21: Okay, good.
0: I don't have any single guys in my my Rolodex, whatever you call my contact list.
22: Rolodex.
0: I couldn't think of a word. Contacts list right now that I would set up with.
1: Too many, Audrey.
0: Body.
21: Okay, well.
0: The thing is you just don't take two people and smash them together. There has to be.
22: I thought that's what you did.
1: That's how
0: babies are made. No, there has to be.
21: Smash me with someone.
23: You have single people get together.
0: No, that's why it fails, because if they have nothing in common, you know one's not, it's just not their type. Why are we wasting everybody's time?
21: I am ready to be smashed.
24: That happened to me with two friends. Whoa. They were both single and they were getting along at a party, and we wanted them to get together, and they did, and it
1: didn't work out.
24: And
3: So, yeah. But this is everyone's goal, is to match somebody up with somebody else and to be at the wedding and the whole night go, I did it.
4: Yeah.
24: Well,
4: yeah.
24: Anna was successful with it.
3: Anna did that at her wedding.
4: Unintentionally, though, because one of my friends from college met one of Ryan's childhood friends at our wedding. Mm-hmm. So they met at our wedding, but it wasn't like we were like, oh, the two of you should start talking. You know? And now they're engaged, which is so crazy.
22: Yeah.
24: The other one's married, Hunter and Kristen.
4: Kristen and Hunter, yeah, mm-hmm. my closest friends.
3: So you had two of them?
4: Yeah.
3: Dang. I'm trying to think if I have any.
4: I wish I could say I'm two for two, but I've had a couple failed ones.
3: You have one
0: relationship? I've been married for over 20 years.
22: Oh, wow.
3: Do you have one now?
22: I can't think of
3: one. Yeah, I feel like you were a great wingman back in the day for your friends.
22: I can't think of one. I mean, Andy, you know, he would get with whoever I was trying to get with. So it's not like I directly
0: talk about competition.
3: Andy was Al's really good-looking friend. Still is his friend, but they just don't hang out as much.
22: It's not that I put them together. I just, you know, he'd just be there. And,
3: So you never know. I mean, when we find the right one, because we want the bragging rights.
24: Also, it's awkward when your friends get together and they break up, because then it's like we all can't hang out together anymore.
4: Y'all don't want to see each other.
22: You have to do the who gets who.
24: Yeah. It's like, oh well, we're inviting you, but the other person's coming. Oh, I don't want to go anymore. Oh, okay.
22: Who gets who and who gets what location?
24: Exactly.
22: Yeah, who gets what restaurant?
4: It can get awkward.
21: I will name my firstborn after whoever sets me up with my husband.
3: Really?
21: Yeah. Hmm. I mean, government.
22: You can't even name your dog.
24: Got her.
4: Touché. The kid.
3: The kid.
22: The matchmaker.
21: The kid and the dog.
3: The kid Allen. All right, so Audrey has said it on the show. If we match her up and she gets married, whoever does it.
21: And that goes to anyone listening as well.
3: Anyone listening as well.
21: Find me my husband.
4: What if they have a really ugly name?
21: Then that's their government name and we call him something better. Or her.
3: See, now I'm very intrigued.
22: Now you got a mission.
3: Yeah, now I can have a little Jose running around. I mean, I could have had that anyway with my son, Payson.
4: Missed opportunity.
22: Yeah, but you kind of do. Little Jose calling something around.
3: But he's little Casey.
22: Yeah, and
3: you know?
22: He's bigger than you.
24: Don't we have enough Jose's?
3: Yeah, there's a lot of Jose's.
22: Yeah,
3: you go.
22: Another one.
3: Anytime I go back home to Mexico and I just hear Jose, 85 of us turn around. every single time. That's how it goes. If you want to write our love expert, you can do so. LoveLettersToKelly.com is where you do that. And there's also a podcast that drops on Wednesdays. So get ready for that action. And let's get ready for Kelly Raspberry's entertainment report.
0: Sydney Sweeney.
3: Yeah.
0: Thinking about converting to Judaism.
3: Oh, for scooter?
0: Yeah, she's like been meeting with some rabbis.
24: Whoa.
0: And Halle Berry has come back at accusations made against her by Olivier Martinez. And we'll tell you the latest in today's entertainment report.
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1: Upper level high pressure means conditions are going to be nice off and on for the rest of this week. Daytime high is edging up from 80 to maybe mid 80s. First alert, meteorologist John Robinson.
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11: All right, our buddy Derek is on the line right now. Hi, Derek.
12: Hey, good morning.
11: How you feeling today, buddy?
12: I'm doing pretty good. How about you guys?
11: Doing excellent. Now, we're here to support you while you talk about your worst date ever.
13: We're here for you.
11: We're here for you, Derek.
12: All right. Well, this was a long time ago. I went out with a girl to a club in Fort Worth. While we were dancing, she ended up getting into a small scuffle with somebody on the dance floor.
14: Oh, no.
12: So I immediately pulled her off, and she went to the bathroom to go get herself cleaned up. I waited for a few minutes until she came back out. I suggested for us to go ahead and just leave at that point. So she was walking in front of me, and she randomly grabbed a beer bottle from one of the tables.
15: Oh, no.
12: And I didn't put two and two together of what was happening. And by the time I could say, hey, what are you doing with that? I look up and I see the other girl that she just had to scuffle with. And she takes the bottle and smashes it over her head. Oh. And it strikes blood and there's blood going everywhere. And there's off-duty officers. They see it and immediately put her in handcuffs and haul her off. And that was it.
13: Damn.
11: You didn't even get a kiss.
12: No.
13: Did you bail her out?
12: No, sure didn't. I did, and that was the last time I seen her. I bailed her out the next morning and took her home.
13: You were such a gentleman to do that.
12: Yeah. That was it.
14: That was nice of you.
11: Now, Derek, I know she got into a little kerfuffle.
13: That's more than a little kerfuffle.
11: Do you remember why she got into this fight with this girl?
12: I think she had gone to this club previously. Obviously not with me, but I think she had beef with this girl at this club, just, you know, from a different incident, which I really knew nothing about.
11: Oh, yeah. Turf wars over here.
12: Hey, if Big Al is there, just let him know that I am a police officer and walks ahead. I'll probably run into him from time to time.
15: All right, man. I appreciate it, brother, and thank you for everything you do.
11: Yeah, be safe out there.
12: Thank you, guys.
11: Mm. We should have asked him if he was at your accident.
15: If he worked my accident. There were about four or five of them there.
13: I bet he would have brought it up if he was there.
15: Yeah, you're probably right, Kelly. But one of the

0: Wendella.
1: What was the name? Flying Wendellas?
0: Yeah, he walks flying on the tightrope.
1: What is it?
2: Eric Walenda.
3: No, I'm an Indian.
0: That's a different one.
3: Yeah, different one.
0: Yeah, that's different.
4: The Barnum Circus.
0: Barnum and Bailey.
5: Yeah, we learned a lot about the circus. Not the fair.
4: But I'm going to go to the fair. I'm going to get a fried Snickers. I'm going to get some corn dogs. And then they have a pickled pizza that everyone's talking about.
0: And then check on the booth.
4: Right. Yeah.
3: Take some marshmallows just in case.
0: Let's give away some morning show money. Now this is circus, right? Let's give away some money. Our phone number is 800-543-3548. Kelly Raspberry, give me a number.
1: I'm going to go with straight up 60.
0: Caller number 60. You will choose one of us to throw that dart and win you some money here in 10 minutes.
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1: Good morning and another day of pleasant weather. Partly cloudy skies, warm temperatures, east northeasterly winds 10 to 15. Looking for a high today of about 80 degrees. First alert, meteorologist John Robinson.
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1: Good morning. Nice weather over the South Plains once again. Daytime highs will range around 80 degrees on this Tuesday, the low 80s on Wednesday. Mostly sunny. First alert, meteorologist John Robinson.
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6: Right now, let's catch you up with everything happening with all those celebrities. Anna and Kelly, what you got for us?
7: Well, it had to happen at some point.
6: What?
7: After a record-breaking 24 weeks at number one.
6: Oh.
7: Ella Langley's Choosing Texas was bumped to number two. Any guesses on who it took to
8: me,
7: do it?
8: Me, Adele Nicole Kidman.
7: That's a good guess because that song is very popular, but no.
8: Every single night, I pray that my Taylor boots Swift. Are sitting right.
7: Ding, ding, ding, yes.
8: What?
7: It took Taylor Swift's Patient Zero.
8: Wow.
7: Yes. Not surprised.
0: No, not surprised.
6: I mean, if you're going to get knocked out of first place, that's a good person to absolutely. Go ahead and knock you out.
7: Yeah, and Taylor released four songs, and so all four of them are charting. So it goes Patient Zero, and then Choosing Texas is just at number two, and then Taylor's other three songs, Cleveland, Babylon, and Pink Clouding, are at three, four, and five.
9: Is that how you rank them as well?
7: No, I would rank them Babylon, Patient Zero, Pink Clouding, Cleveland.
6: Okay.
7: Oh. You can listen to 13 of Taylor Swift Fan Podcast to hear more.
6: Absolutely. We have a new more about that action.
0: Yeah, absolutely.
9: She also released a little video for Cleveland that's pretty cute.
7: It is cute.
9: Where they're taking a car trip through his hometown. And he's so excited to show her, this is where I went to high school. This is where I went to the mall. And
0: I do that. Like that.
7: It's adorable.
6: A little video of Travis Kelce dancing in the locker room. I don't know if it was from this last game. And when you realize this dude's like 6'5", and for him to move the way he does.
0: Oh, yeah?
6: Yeah, he's got...
8: He got moves?
6: The guy can dance.
9: I'm so happy can groove. For Taylor.
6: Yeah, oh, yeah.
9: Every time.
0: I am too, really.
9: Because she can wear high heels.
0: I know.
9: She's 5'11".
0: Yep.
9: She can wear high heels, and she's still shorter than him.
6: 100%.
10: She looks tiny
9: still. He makes her feel petite.
6: And based on the interactions in the locker room, Al, I think he is invited absolutely to the cookout.
0: Oh, really?
6: Oh, 100%.
7: I think he has been for a long time.
6: Yeah.
0: Well, yeah, I can see that. I mean, you know, he hangs out with Patrick pretty regular.
6: That's right.
0: And I can see that happen anytime. It's fun to have white people at the cookout.
10: Yeah, shout out.
9: All right. Well, back in April, I don't remember talking about it at the time, but TMZ reported that Jessica Simpson had been seeing this Nashville-based roadie musician named Thomas Eisenhood for about 3 months at that point. They reportedly got close when he worked on her tour. Remember when she was launching her new music career?
0: Hmm? But they broke up. Well, at one point, you did a story and said something like she was looking to find a normal guy.
9: Yeah,
0: or
9: she said she said only guys slipping into her DMs, they had to be verified or something.
0: Yeah. I reached out.
6: You did?
9: Are you serious?
0: Yeah.
9: Jessica Simpson?
0: Yeah.
6: Pull it out.
9: Wow.
0: Absolutely.
6: Let's go through Big Al's pickup line on Jessica Simpson.
0: Go ahead.
9: Peek behind the curtain. Jessica grew up listening to our show.
0: Yeah.
9: So this is like.
6: Oh, yeah.
0: And we met.
9: Somebody she listened to on the radio hitting on.
6: She went to prom with my friend, Charles.
7: Really?
6: Yeah.
7: Wow. Mm-hmm. Does she follow you, Al?
0: No. But I follow her.
6: That's right.
9: Let's see. I don't know how I feel about that.
0: On June 27th. At 5:20 a.m.
10: of this year?
0: Yes.
10: Oh, my God.
0: I said, yes, it's been forever. How are you doing?
8: What'd she say?
9: You jest us?
0: I jest her.
8: What'd she say?
0: Well, since she didn't reply to that one, on August 3rd at 8:26 p.m.
6: Okay. You got to follow up. In business, they tell you you have to do a follow-up.
8: She probably got busy and forgot.
6: That's right.
0: Yes. So August 3rd, 8:26 p.m., I think I just got my puppy. I said, hope you're doing well. Here's a pic of me and my new puppy.
6: You sent her a thirst trap pic?
0: Yeah.
6: Are you in the hot tub with the puppy?
0: No. It's me and Charlie and the new puppy.
3: Well, what did she say?
0: She must not have seen that one either.
3: Oh.
0: So, yep.
6: Left on red, huh?
0: Yeah.
6: Well, on red.
9: Well, yeah. She's off the market, apparently.
0: Oh, darn it, Jess.
9: Yeah.
7: That's why.
0: Even with the cute puppy and the granddaughter.
9: They did keep things on the down low all this time, but Jessica and Thomas, they were finally out in public together. TMZ has photos if you want to see them. They're walking around the Albuquerque Balloon Festival this past Sunday morning. They got up early. It was like 7:30 in the morning.
6: Oh.
9: And, you know, sources said they were just taking selfies in front of the balloons. And, you know, when you see a couple and they're trying to take selfies, you walk up and offer, hey, would you like me to take your picture?
3: Yeah.
9: And this woman said she did that. And Jessica didn't say a word, just handed her the camera.
6: Oh, Jess.
9: And was keeping her head down. Well, it's also 7:30 in the morning. She maybe hadn't
3: tired.
9: Had a coffee
6: but
9: yet.
6: Just let me say, yes, thanks.
9: But they said they were like keeping a low profile, but she wasn't even trying to disguise herself. I mean, she's not wearing a hat or anything.
6: Yeah, she's just living
9: out there.
0: You're not expecting to see Jessica Simpson in the middle of Albuquerque.
9: Right, in Albuquerque of all places.
11: Does she look healthy now? Is she looking good?
6: She looks good.
0: Yeah, she looks fine.
11: Okay.
0: She
11: wasn't there a weird stint a few years ago where it was interesting?
9: Oh, yeah. She was dicey. Yeah, she admitted that she had alcohol problems. And
11: okay.
9: She lost like 100 pounds.
11: Yeah.
9: And she's gotten healthy, but.
11: Good.
9: She's still not divorced. Maybe it's a money issue because there's a lot of money here, and I don't know what her details of her, you know, prenup or anything with her ex.
0: Maybe I should send her another message. Not looking to hook up because of your money.
9: She and Eric Johnson, they were married 10 years, but got separated in January of 25, even though it seems like longer ago than that.
7: It does.
9: But he still travels with her everywhere. I'm not really 100% sure he doesn't live in the house because they co-parent their three kids together. So,
0: well, she's probably got a house
9: but they're not divorced.
0: Never has to see him.
6: Wow.
9: They're just separated. But yeah, I've always loved the names. Her oldest daughter is Maxwell Drew. She goes by Maxie. The son is Ace Newt. They're 14 and 13, and little 7-year-old Birdie May.
6: Birdie May.
9: I love that one.
0: Birdie May.
7: Those are cute names.
3: Have any of y'all been in that hot air balloon? I'm curious.
6: No. I will not go on one.
3: I want to go in one.
6: Zero chance.
9: His attic went on one and talked about how horrifying it was.
3: Because he was scared?
9: It almost crashed, didn't it?
6: My friend also.
3: Into another hot air balloon?
9: Like no. Down.
3: Oh, into a mountain. Oh.
6: My friend also had a very scary situation on a hot. He was trying to propose on one and that.
3: The wind took him?
6: They said that the air wasn't working right, so they started descending too fast or something.
9: Oh, I mean, the odds really are you'll be fine.
3: Okay.
9: But it's I don't have a desire to do that.
0: It's not my. It's not my
6: I'm not doing
3: so
6: it.
3: So none of us have? Okay.
6: I'm not doing it.
7: And I'm okay, especially after watching Moody's Point. I don't want to get lost.
3: What a callback. Moody's, her mom got trapped in a hot air balloon.
7: Like lost. Like she was in the hot air balloon and then they like flew
3: she
7: away.
3: Never
9: also,
3: came
9: I've
3: back.
9: Never found her?
3: No. And then her dad lost his big toe.
7: And then was off balance.
0: Oh, how many balloons would it take to lift a person up? Like if you're like at Disney.
6: They've done this.
9: That. Look it up on YouTube.
6: There's been lots of YouTubers.
0: That little kid did it.
6: Yeah.
7: From up. Oh, wait.
0: No, that's the real story when the kid was in a balloon and it was flying.
7: Oh, yeah. Balloon kid. I do remember.
6: Whatever
7: happened.
0: Balloon boy.
6: Dude, he's got to be a grown up now.
0: Yeah, balloon boy, balloon man.
6: Yeah, he's a balloon man.
7: Yeah.
6: Probably has a family.
7: All right, so a new TV show in the works that I think Justin is probably going to really like.
3: Thank you.
7: The deal is still being finalized, but Kylie Jenner is set to star in a new thriller drama series for Hulu called Bachelorette Weekend.
3: Sounds great.
7: The script was originally pitched to Kim Kardashian to produce, and she thought it would be a great role for Kylie. So it's produced by Kim Kardashian, starring Kylie Jenner.
0: Of course.
7: That's nepotism.
6: Yeah.
7: Right?
6: Yeah.
7: So now they're working together as co-producers on the project. According to Deadline in the series, the Bachelorette Weekend turns deadly when the bride, played by Kylie, winds up murdered in the pool.
3: No.
0: Oh, no.
7: And her closest girlfriends all become suspects.
3: So she's not going to do a lot of acting because she's going to be dead.
9: No.
7: Unless they do flashbacks.
3: Oh, okay.
6: It's like when they killed off Ariana Grande in Scream Queens.
3: They did.
9: Like they do that in White Lotus. They always have the dead body, and then the whole series leads up to who was it.
6: Because you don't know who it is.
7: Yeah. Yeah, so it'll be probably a series of flashbacks. And we've seen Kylie. She had a small little cameo in Charlie XCX's movie.
3: She was great, yeah.
7: But she played herself.
3: Which was great.
7: So this will be interesting to see her play a
3: character.
7: Sometimes
3: it's hard to be yourself.
9: I love her in those Dunkin' Donuts commercials.
7: Those are good commercials.
9: Those are very good. I think she can act.
3: Is anyone watching the New American Horror Story season 13, Coven, again?
6: No.
3: I try to watch it. I fell asleep. I'm not saying it was boring. I was just really tired. But I haven't heard anyone talk about
9: it. Well, have you been hearing the reviews for the new Carrie series?
3: No.
9: I can't watch that movie because it's so upsetting. The girl's bullied really bad.
3: By her
9: the
3: mom.
9: Blood falls on her.
6: And she freaks out.
9: They've done a new series on that, and they say it is spectacular.
7: Really? Oh.
9: Yeah, but I don't want to watch it, though.
6: Because it's too much?
9: I don't like it when kids get bullied like that.
7: And it's in, like, present day. It's like social media is involved and stuff.
9: Yeah.
3: I wonder if is she, like, related to Matilda because she also has powers?
9: I don't think she's related to Matilda. I think they're two separate worlds.
7: But that's a good conspiracy.
3: Right. That's what I'm trying to get at. Maybe that's, like, Matilda's.
9: You could write the script for it and see if Kim Kardashian will produce it. Mm-hmm.
3: Because tell me how Carrie gets superpowers. Because she was bullied so much.
6: Just a movie.
7: But in the movie.
9: Different. I didn't see the movie, but I think she was picked on and isolated, and then it all manifested in this, like, people
3: Which
9: dying.
3: Is how Matilda got superpowers, because she was bullied.
6: I don't think I've ever seen Matilda.
9: Oh,
3: girl,
9: it's a good
3: you're missing
9: movie.
3: Out.
6: Yeah?
9: Oh, yeah. With Danny DeVito and Rhea Perlman.
6: Oh, Danny DeVito's
9: movie.
6: In it?
9: Mm-hmm. Yeah.
3: Miss Trunchbull, you'll never look at chocolate cake the
11: That's
3: same.
11: All I was just thinking. Is it's so When good. I hear that movie, I think of the cake.
3: That cake is...
6: So it's a scary movie, kind
3: of? No, kind of, sort of. Trunchbull's scary.
6: A little scary.
9: It's really good. Huh. That was one of Emma Kelly's favorites. And they turned it into a Broadway musical, and I took her to see it.
7: Oh.
9: Yeah, it's really good.
3: You don't want to go to the Chokey.
6: I don't want to go to
3: like
6: the Chokey.
3: Okay,
6: I'm not going to go to that. And this morning, the Kid Craddock Morning Show is sponsored by our friends at Prize Picks. Football's heating up. We got baseball playoff action right now. We got hockey just started. Basketball right around the corner. Everybody's pulling up. And Prize Picks has all your picks in one place. Now, to play, you just pick 2 to 6 players across any sport. Just pick more or less on their stat projections. And that's it. 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
1: 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I always wanted a song that talked about that. 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

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Mix 100.3. Texas Tech Red Raiders 5-0. 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
1: Hi, this is Ariana Grande. 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

Just got to wait a few more weeks for that new Dominic Fike album, How to Quit Smoking. He'll drop that October 30th. Mix 100.3. He's been making a lot of the album on the road, in hotel rooms, backstage, even on

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1: So you can expect everything. We're having a whole set we built out. I drew my set in my journal and then gave it to the set design people, and then that's what we have. 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Just when

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Raiders remain undefeated with 5-0. And there's no football game this week, but there will be next week. And it's a homecoming game. The Raiders play against Arizona State. I'm excited. Next Saturday, Mix 100.

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a true original musical. It turns out Dolly Parton herself handpicked Katie Rose Clark to star as the country music icon. I'm sure that's going to be a great show.

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0: 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Well, you got me all in my head. Oh, I wish I wasn't Mr. No. This is What's Trending Now.
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for the next football game when the Raiders play against Arizona State. That's coming up next Saturday. It'll be a homecoming game. And that Friday before will be the homecoming concert featuring the Goo Goo Dolls and Bowling for Soup. I'm excited. Mix 100.3.

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I saw Leon Thomas this last weekend during ACL, and yes, I did get covered in mud. 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

football game coming up next Saturday when the Raiders play against Arizona State. It'll be a homecoming game. But I'm also ready for that homecoming concert coming up that Friday before with the Goo Goo Dolls and Bowling for Soup. 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

So that song officially reached the top of the media base and country air check chart. And I think it's crazy to think that the last time that was done was by Carrie Underwood with Jesus Take the Wheel. I love that song. Mix 100.3.

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Seems to always work out this way. Fair comes to town and it rains, and now we got sunny skies all this week. Mix 100.3 and kind of warm, looking at mid-80s through Friday. 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

Does anyone like that new Tom Cruise movie? 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

Red Raiders have this week off. That means Tech football fans can get stuff done around the house instead. That's me I'm talking about. Damon on Mix 100.3. Homecoming for the Red Raiders October 17th. They'll play Arizona State that day, 2:30.

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1: They say the holy water's watered down, and this town's lost its faith. 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
1: 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I'm from the sunlight,
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0: 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What happened at the fair?
1: He's like, let's go ride some rides. I'm like, okay, great. And the ride stops. Got off the ride. He turned to me and projectile vomited into my face.
0: Oh, no. 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
1: Well, since you are giving the dog just anything you're eating, you should probably look up what they shouldn't. 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

Well, let me pass on a little traffic info. Emergency crews are responding to the North I-27 access road at South Loop 289. So what that means for you is traffic is currently blocked on the northbound access road. So as a driver, you can enter the interstate, but you're not able to go under the South Loop Bridge to enter the Cloverleaf to head westbound on Loop 289. So that information hopefully will save you a few minutes. Go avoid that area, okay? That's I-27 and the South Loop. It's Mix.

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football this Saturday, so that means I'll probably be more productive. 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The Red Raiders have this week off. Homecoming is 1 week from Saturday here in Lubbock against Arizona State.

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y'all tag Olivia Rodrigo and ask her why she's not coming to Texas. You know, she's on tour right now. It's Mix 100.3 playing out sold-out shows, but no Texas dates. Maybe she'll add some more later on. New York City.